0: Yeah. Queen and the Killer Queen with Mud Bryan Adams in that set with that summertime classic. We are into summer 2026. 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Somebody's cranking up the pumpkin spice. Stop with the pumpkin spice, okay? Hey, Nirvana, they're coming up. Out there on Kansas and Mountain, they're next.
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0: Hey, how long to the point of no return, that shopping return policy classic from Kansas? How long do I have to return these items? Well, the point of no return is after 30 days. You have 30 days. That's a standard return policy, you know. Hey, Rush, they're coming up. I'll throw on Tom Petty, and SRV is on deck, too.
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2: Classic Rock 93.9 weather. Tonight stays partly cloudy around 60 degrees with light easterly winds. Monday turns mostly sunny and much warmer, reaching the upper 80s with light southeasterly winds. Monday night stays mostly cloudy. Then a chance of showers and thunderstorms develops near 70 degrees. Tuesday brings chance showers and thunderstorms. Currently, it's clear and 81 degrees.
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0: What a great one from Tom Petty and the Heartbreakers. And you got lucky with Mud from Classic Rock 93.9. I love that tune. So different of most Tom Petty tunes. Without those guitars in there, more keyboard oriented. But a very cool Petty tune nevertheless. Hey, Danceville Gliders, baseball season is on now in July. 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
4: Paul Schaefer's Day in Rock.
5: It's June 21st. It's a day in 1970. The FBI begins searching for a bomb at Memphis International Airport, and it's all Pete Townsend's fault. Seems a stewardess overheard Pete say that the latest Who album was, quote, going down a bomb, which is slang for successful. So the FBI yanks Pete off the plane and questions him for 2 hours. Oh boy, another rock opera. And a happy birthday to Joey Kramer, drummer for Aerosmith. In 2003, Joey released an autobiography called Hit Hard. In the book, Joey talks about rehab, growing up in a dysfunctional family, and the confusion between love and abuse. One reviewer says it wallows in psychobabble. Hey, you'd wallow in psychobabble, too, if you were in a 3-day recording session for Diane Warren's I Don't Want to Miss a Thing. More tomorrow. See you then.
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1: Greetings, all you beautiful citizens. I'm Pierre Robert. Thanks so much for joining us as we traverse another 2 hours of live music. This week, that includes Aerosmith Live, yes, and John Mellencamp. We've got two songs from the Black Crowes recorded 32 years apart. And in our Wish You Were There segment, it's Billy Gibbons of ZZ Top and Kirk Hammett of Metallica on stage together. An odd couple? I don't think so. Music doesn't know any boundaries, and musicians certainly don't. This will be cool. Wait for it a little bit later on. But right now, we're going to start with something quite special. It comes from a David Gilmour solo show. This was 2007. Now, the venue in London is the legendary Royal Albert Hall. The song is parts 1, 2, 4, and 5 of the Pink Floyd epic, Shine On You Crazy Diamond. And if for some reason that's not amazing enough, this particular performance also includes none other than Graham Nash and David Crosby on backing vocals. Gilmour loves the music of CSN, so he invited Crosby and Nash, and they accepted to sing on the record and a couple of live shows. This is one of them. Welcome aboard, everyone. It's time to begin this week's Classic Rock Live.

0: Hold the Line with Toto on Classic Rock Live. They are near the conclusion of their summer tour, which wraps up in Ridgefield, Washington this very weekend. I'm Pierre Robert. We've got a then and now coming up for you next. And this time we've gathered two from the Black Crowes that span 32 years. We'll play them both for you when we come right back.
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0: We start early in the career of the Black Crowes at a 1990 show in Atlanta. From there, we travel to 2022 as the band crisscrossed America. Here's their take on Get Back and Hard to Handle, performed 32 years apart, but played back-to-back right here on Classic Rock Live.

0: Black Crowes from their Shake Your Money Maker live album, Hard to Handle, on Classic Rock Live. I'm Pierre Robert. We're standing by for our weekly theme block. This time it's going to explore the dark, but that leaves us just too many titles to choose from, so we've narrowed it to songs that include In the Dark in their names. We'll explore four such songs in just a moment.
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2: Classic Rock 93.9 weather. Tonight stays partly cloudy around 60 degrees with light easterly winds. Monday turns mostly sunny and much warmer, reaching the upper 80s with light southeasterly winds. Monday night stays mostly cloudy. Then a chance of showers and thunderstorms develops near 70 degrees. Tuesday brings chance showers and thunderstorms. Currently, it's clear and 73 degrees.
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0: This week we have an In the Dark theme block, and a simple enough place to start is with a Billy Squier song with that very name on Classic Rock Live.

Ronnie James Dio playing Rainbow in the Dark on Classic Rock Live. I'm Pierre Robert. If you're just joining us, we're in the middle of our In the Dark theme block. Right now, we'd like to look in the direction of Miss Pat Benatar and her amazing song, Promises in the Dark.

0: Bruce Springsteen and the E Street Band giving us Dancing in the Dark on Classic Rock Live. That's the fourth and final song in our In the Dark theme block. I'm Pierre Robert. We're going to need just a few minutes to change over the stage and make room for the Eagles. We've also got Live and Our Wish You Were There collaboration is coming between two people you might not think would play together, but they do. They are Billy Gibbons of ZZ Top and Kirk Hammett of Metallica.
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7: 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The Susie Dog Rescue Yard Sale will continue July 3rd, 4th, and 5th at 5698 South Livonia Road in Canisius from 9 to 6 daily. 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And the Wayland Historical Society will be holding a 250th celebration for our country Saturday, July 4th, starting with a parade at 9:30 a.m. to march down Main Street. 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All are welcome to attend.
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1: In February of 2020, Mick Fleetwood and John McVie put together a tribute concert in memory of the band's original guitarist and frontman, Peter Green. Now, as you can imagine, the entire show was full of highlights, including this particular moment. This is Billy Gibbons of ZZ Top singing and playing guitar, plus Kirk Hammett of Metallica on guitar, joining the old Fleetwood Mac duo for this tune with a memorable title, The Green Manalishi with a Two-Pronged Crown. It was a really special moment and one of the rare ones from 2020 that we'd like to share with you right now on Classic Rock Live.

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0: A great song about life and death taking place just one floor apart. It's called Lightning Crashes. It's from Live on Classic Rock Live. I'm Pierre Robert, and speaking of live, there's new live music from Sammy Hagar on the way. We've got the first sample and music from Styx when we return.
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1: On October 10th, Sammy Hagar's Best of All Worlds Las Vegas residency becomes a live album. This will be cool. 19 songs, including one original, one Montrose number, 5 from Sammy's solo career, 2 David Lee Roth era tunes, and 10 of Sammy's work with Van Halen. And as you can hear, Joe Satriani did a tasteful tribute to Eddie's guitar work and unique style while still being Joe. Check this out while we still have time to celebrate summer. Here's Summer Nights on Classic Rock Live.

0: sticks with the working person's anthem, Blue Collar Man, on Classic Rock Live. I'm Pierre Robert, and I've got a limited release from Aerosmith to share. It dates back to 1977. Along with that, we'll roll live tracks from John Mellencamp and STP.
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2: Classic Rock, 93.9 weather. Tonight stays partly cloudy around 60 degrees with light easterly winds. Monday turns mostly sunny and much warmer, reaching the upper 80s with light southeasterly winds. Monday night stays mostly cloudy. Then a chance of showers and thunderstorms develops near 70 degrees. Tuesday brings chance showers and thunderstorms. Currently, it's clear and 72 degrees.
1: 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Another one from the road.
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1: In June of 2023, Aerosmith released a 3-disc, 44-song greatest hits box set. 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It's a little raw, but it's a really cool look back in time, courtesy of Classic Rock Live.

0: Interstate Love Song from the late Scott Weiland and Stone Temple Pilots on Classic Rock Live. I'm Pierre Robert. We've reached the encore portion of our show, so the stage will only be dark for a few minutes. Stay tuned. Yes gives us their biggest song to close the show. It's our encore, and it's next.
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0: Owner of a Lonely Heart became a number one song for Yes in 1983, and its journey actually dates back to 1979. That's when Trevor Rabin wrote and recorded the demo for a solo album. He sent the demos out to record labels, and there were several offers and opportunities. By 1982, he had met bass player Chris Squire and keyboardist Alan White of Yes, and they decided to use the song for their new band, Cinema. By April of 1983, however, original Yes singer John Anderson had joined the band, and by that point, even though the music was quite different from their past, they decided to just go with the name Yes. The other guys did change some of the lyrics, and some slick 80s production all added into the song, but it became one of their signature pieces. With that in mind, we present it to you now. Owner of a Lonely Heart, it's our encore to close out

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0: Floydian Slip, your weekly hour of Pink Floyd. This is show 1576. I'm Craig Bailey. 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
6: Classic Rock 93.9 weather. Tonight stays partly cloudy around 60 degrees with light southeasterly winds. Monday turns mostly sunny and much warmer with highs in the upper 80s. Monday night brings mostly cloudy skies, then a chance of showers and thunderstorms near 70 degrees. Tuesday stays unsettled with showers and thunderstorms likely and highs in the lower 90s. Currently, it's mostly cloudy and 70 degrees.
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0: George Thorogood and the Destroyers, what a great guy. I talked to him a few years ago, and he was just wonderful explaining how much he loved the late 50s, early 60s rock and roll. And you can tell in the music. I mean, Chuck Berry, Bo Diddley, and others. Well, the Kinks made it huge during the British invasion in the mid-60s, and they were great all through the 60s, 70s, and then in the early 80s, they came back with something very special, and it's coming up next.
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2: Classic Rock 93.9 weather. Tonight stays partly cloudy around 60 degrees with light southeasterly winds. Monday turns mostly sunny and much warmer, with highs in the upper 80s. Monday night brings mostly cloudy skies, then a chance of showers and thunderstorms near 70 degrees. Tuesday stays unsettled with showers and thunderstorms likely, and highs in the lower 90s. Currently, it's mostly clear and 66 degrees.
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0: The Rolling Stones album Some Girls 1978 and the cover got shattered. The original cover featured old-fashioned wig ads. One of them resembled the actor Lucille Ball, and her management company called the Stones and said, take her off the album cover. So the Rolling Stones said, okay, all right, we'll do it now, right now. So they all put on wigs and posed for the recreation of the album cover, Some Girls. It looked really funny. Well, honoring your small town is an important thing, and it's done in music by Mellencamp. Seymour, Indiana, next.
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2: Classic Rock 93.9 weather. Tonight stays partly cloudy around 60 degrees with light southeasterly winds. Monday turns mostly sunny and much warmer with highs in the upper 80s. Monday night brings mostly cloudy skies, then a chance of showers and thunderstorms near 70 degrees. Tuesday stays unsettled with showers and thunderstorms likely and highs in the lower 90s. Currently, it's mostly clear and 66 degrees.
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A band from Illinois that couldn't get our attention in the early 70s, but in Japan they were as popular as the Beatles, so Cheap Trick went there and recorded a live show at Budokan Hall and released the album back here in the States, and that's what got our attention. Great band on tour. 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

0: Now, the Cars, great songs, great albums, everything else, but they made an error in those lyrics. Unless they purposely wanted to look like a desperate guy, and women don't like desperate guys, I'm telling you. So they should change it to, "You're all I want tonight," not "You're all I've got tonight." Don't be desperate. Peter Frampton put it together with one of the top live classic rock albums of all time in 1975. Some say it's the number one classic rock live album. And a great, great song coming up.
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2: Classic Rock 93.9 weather. Tonight stays partly cloudy around 60 degrees with light southeasterly winds. Monday turns mostly sunny and much warmer, with highs in the upper 80s. Monday night brings mostly cloudy skies, then a chance of showers and thunderstorms near 70 degrees. Tuesday stays unsettled with showers and thunderstorms likely, and highs in the lower 90s. Currently, it's clear and 64 degrees.
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0: the master of the Stratocaster, giving a huge boost to rock and roll in the late 60s, Jimi Hendrix. And he was pretty spacey. He said a purple haze was a dream he had about something under the ocean floor colored purple. Are you ready, Night Ranger, one of the greatest bands of all time? Coming up.
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2: Classic Rock 93.9 weather. Tonight stays partly cloudy around 60 degrees with light southeasterly winds. Monday turns mostly sunny and much warmer, with highs in the upper 80s. Monday night brings mostly cloudy skies, then a chance of showers and thunderstorms near 70 degrees. Tuesday stays unsettled with showers and thunderstorms likely, and highs in the lower 90s. Currently, it's partly cloudy and 64 degrees.
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0: I guess in the song, she's asking the guy to give her what he's got that's the best. And then she decides whether or not she wants to stay with him. But Pat Benatar, incredible, gave us her best shot and still is with her husband, Neil Giraldo, who's a great guitarist on tour. Do not miss it if you get a chance close to home. Warren Zevon may need a shave in this next song.
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0: Foreigner from the Double Vision album. Now, that's a song that introduced us to that album, and a friend of mine got the idea to take a thermometer out on a date with him, and after kissing her for a while, he took her temperature. You know, that's about a 50-50 chance she's going to think it's great or she's going to think you're crazy. Anyway, Triumph up next.
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2: Classic Rock 93.9 weather. Tonight stays partly cloudy around 60 degrees with light southeasterly winds. Monday turns mostly sunny and much warmer with highs in the upper 80s. Monday night brings mostly cloudy skies, then a chance of showers and thunderstorms near 70 degrees. Tuesday stays unsettled with showers and thunderstorms likely, and highs in the lower 90s. Currently, it's partly cloudy and 64 degrees.
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0: Growing up, the late Ronnie Van Zant inducted into the Rock and Roll Hall of Heaven October 20th, 1977, would hear his grandmother and his mother give him advice about being a simple man. Became a song. Hey, is there anything that your parents said to you could make as a song? There are some. 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
3: Classic Rock 93.9 weather. Monday stays mostly sunny and near 88 degrees. Tonight turns partly cloudy and around 70 with light southerly winds. Tuesday brings chances for showers and thunderstorms with highs in the mid-90s and a chance of precipitation. Tuesday night keeps that storm chance going, around 75 degrees. Wednesday stays sunny and hot, still in the mid-90s. Currently, it's mostly clear and 63 degrees.

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Good morning, I'm Ed. On this Monday morning, here's Phil Collins.

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0: Ben Lizzie, the boys are back in town on Classic Rock 93.9. Scorpions before that with The Zoo and Phil Collins, I Don't Care Anymore. Good morning, I'm Ed, bringing you more music in the morning. Coming up next, we've got The Who, some Tom Petty, and Journey.
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1: With SRN News, I'm Jason Walker. Rescue teams racing against the clock to pull survivors, if there are any left, from the rubble in Venezuela 4 days after the earthquakes. Now, the death count now stands 1,450. President Trump addressing the 2026 Policy Conference of the Faith and Freedom Coalition, talking how Christian faith factored into the principles of our founding fathers. Iran now threatens to go to a complete halt in negotiations to end the war. This comes as Tehran launching drone and missile attacks on Kuwait and Bahrain. Record-breaking heat wave overwhelming mortuaries in Paris, leaving funeral directors struggling to find space. Deaths in France have exceeded 1,200 in 2 weeks. And three firefighters have been killed battling wildfires in Colorado. SRN News.
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4: A Watkins Glen man was arrested June 15th following a trespass and shoplifting complaint in the village of Burdette. Schuyler County Sheriff's arrested Joshua Scarusa after he was allegedly involved in an incident that drew law enforcement to Lake Avenue in Burdette. Scarusa was charged with petty larceny and trespass. He was processed and issued an appearance ticket for the Town of Hector Court. Motorists traveling on State Route 228 in Schuyler County should expect delays this week as a pavement improvement project gets underway. The New York State Department of Transportation announced Route 228 will be reduced to a single lane between Perry City Road in Perry City and Hosenfeld Road in Alpine beginning today. Traffic will alternate through the work zone under the direction of flaggers daily from 6 a.m. to 6 p.m. Lane closures are expected to remain in effect through this Friday, weather permitting. Discover Dansville and enjoy the summer concert series, which takes place every Monday evening at 7 o'clock at the Williams Park Gazebo on the corner of Washington and Red Jacket Straits. Tonight, enjoy New Orleans swamp music from Zydeco Vacation. Lawn chairs or blankets are recommended. Food and beverages are encouraged. The concert series runs Mondays through August 31st. Here are a couple of blood drives happening this week for our listening area. First one is being held Thursday, July 2nd, at the Livingston County Department of Social Services, 1 Murray Hill Drive in Mount Morris. The blood drive runs from 11 a.m. to 4 p.m. Also Thursday the 2nd, at the Conlon Mulvaney American Legion Post 1779 at 6317 Marshall Road in Canisius. That drive runs from 1 until 6. To schedule your appointment or see other upcoming blood drives, visit redcrossblood.org or call 1-800-RED-CROSS. Tonight's Powerball jackpot will increase to an estimated $360 million as no players match all six numbers during Saturday night's drawing.
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6: AP Sports, I'm Mike Hempen. Turkey scored in the 8th minute of stoppage time and beat the United States 3-2. It's the first loss for the U.S., which had already advanced to the knockout stage. The Americans will play Bosnia-Herzegovina in the round of 32 Wednesday night. Other World Cup winners Thursday, Netherlands, Ecuador, and Ivory Coast. Japan and Sweden played to a 1-1 tie. Paraguay and Austria played to a scoreless tie. Major League Baseball has proposed limiting most
7: free agent contracts to 5 years and 15% of a team's salary cap. It's part of the salary cap plan, likely to spark a confrontation with the Players Association. The parents of former NFL running back Doug Martin have filed a wrongful death lawsuit against Oakland, California police and an ambulance company. They claim excessive force and delayed medical care led to Martin's death last year. I'm Mike Hemp.
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8: Classic Rock 93.9 weather. Monday stays mostly sunny and near 88 degrees. Tonight turns partly cloudy and around 70 with light southerly winds. Tuesday brings chances for showers and thunderstorms with highs in the mid-90s and a chance of precipitation. Tuesday night keeps that storm chance going, around 75 degrees. Wednesday stays sunny and hot, still in the mid-90s. Currently, it's clear and 63 degrees.
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0: It's Billy Squire, Everybody Wants You, and Life in the Fast Lane from Eagles here on Classic Rock 93.9. Ed here with you, and today's the 19th birthday of the iPhone. I don't know if anybody knew how it was going to change everything, but the fun part about it is that probably anybody 22, 23 or younger does not remember a time without smartphones. This new crop of high school graduates was born after the iPhone came out. So you remember before the iPhone, maybe. And I still sometimes say I miss the days when we had one phone attached to the wall.
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0: Autograph, Turn Up the Radio, the Rolling Stones before that, Honky Tonk Women. Good morning, Ed here with you. Coming up on Thursday, it's York Lester Field Day at 7 p.m. at York Central School Grounds, where Routes 36 and 63 meet up again. They're going to have a giant fireworks display at dusk, plus games, refreshments, entertainment, and more. That's this Thursday at 7 o'clock. Eddie Money, Aerosmith, and Creedence Clearwater Revival all on the way in the next set.
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0: Yes, Creedence Clearwater Revival up around the bend here on Classic Rock 93.9. 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
1: With SRN News, I'm Rich Thomason in Washington. Wildfires raging along the Colorado-Utah border, prompting evacuations and have turned deadly, three firefighters killed. The blistering heat that's been baking the Southwest is on the move, taking hold of the eastern part of the country this week. Parts of Kentucky and Tennessee have seen deadly flooding. More rain is falling. The death toll from the twin earthquakes in Venezuela has risen to more than 1,400 as search and recovery crews continue their work. Following the latest exchange of fire between the U.S. and Iran, there are reports that talks between the two sides could resume as soon as tomorrow. Supreme Court expected to rule this week on birthright citizenship, the practice of automatically granting citizenship to just about everyone born on U.S. soil. Watching Wall Street, Dow futures 157 points higher, NASDAQ futures up 309. This is SRN News.
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4: The village of Canisteo will be implementing no parking to allow for paving operations on the following streets: West Academy, Russell, Spruce, Union, Taylor, Pine, and Spring. No parking will be allowed from 12 a.m. Wednesday, July 1st until 8 p.m. Thursday, July 2nd. In addition, there'll be no parking Monday, July 6th beginning at 6 a.m. to complete the paving. Village will be sweeping roadways Wednesday in preparation for paving on Thursday. Residents are asked to remove all vehicles from the streets during the time and refrain from placing lawn clippings or other debris in the roadway in order to avoid additional cleanup. Village of Bath police report a man has been arrested after having drugs and related packaging material while on parole. 67-year-old Keith C. Graves has been charged with two counts of criminal possession of a controlled substance in the third degree. Tuesday, June 23rd, around 1:45 p.m., officials went to do a parole check at the Finger Lakes Inn, where they found Graves to have suspected fentanyl, suspected methamphetamine, and other items that have to do with the selling and packaging of narcotics. After being arrested, Graves was taken to the Steuben County Jail for processing, where he remains without bail. The New York State Department of Transportation says a $2.2 million culvert replacement project on State Route 21 in the town of Hornellsville will necessitate traffic detours for several weeks, beginning today, Monday, June 29th. The culvert is located immediately past the Route 21 intersection with County Road 66. Motorists are advised to follow the posted detour utilizing Interstate 86. Drivers should anticipate travel delays and are advised to seek alternate routes if necessary. Construction activities are weather-dependent and subject to change based on weather conditions. Work is expected to be completed by the end of August.
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7: 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I'm Frank Williams reporting. for WDNY and WDXT Sports. Well, Dansville's winning ways came to an end at 5 over the weekend in Saturday's game against the Genesee Rapids at Babcock Park as the Gliders ran 5 hurlers to the hill in a 16-6 loss to Genesee. J.T. Griswold got the start, Drew Lytle, Mason Diltz, Todd Butler all in relief as Marcus Thomas came in to pitch the 7th and struck out 3 of the 4 hitters he faced. Offensively, Dansville only mustered 7 hits as Emmett McClain had 2 of them, scored 2 runs and stole a base. Luca Finich had a double and 2 RBIs and a sacrifice. Michael Rowley, Bobby Griffin each had a hit and an RBI. Griffin also had a stolen base. Sean Louie and Derek Babineau each had a hit and scored a run. Phil Lombardi drove in 1. And Carson Herman made a fine defensive play at third base and a line drive in the opening inning. The Gliders got yesterday off before heading to Hornell tonight at 7 p.m. And, of course, that starts the grueling West Coast road trip because the Gliders will not be back at home again until the 9th of July. And when they return, they'll play 4 games in 3 days, 3 of them against the Hornell Steamers, who trail them in the standings by 3 percentage points, and 1 against Genesee. That road trip embarks tonight as the Dansville Gliders visit the Hornell Steamers at Maple City Park this evening, starting at 7 p.m. Other action yesterday in the New York Collegiate Baseball League. Sherrill down Watertown 8-4. Rochester doubled up Syracuse 4-2. And Genesee down Hornell by a final score of 6-4. 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
10: Classic Rock 93.9 weather. Monday stays mostly sunny and near 88 degrees. Tonight turns partly cloudy and around 70 with light southerly winds. Tuesday brings chances for showers and thunderstorms with highs in the mid-90s and a chance of precipitation. Tuesday night keeps that storm chance going, around 75 degrees. Wednesday stays sunny and hot, still in the mid-90s. Currently, it's clear and 64 degrees.
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0: Fleetwood Mac with Rihanna on Classic Rock 93.9. We also heard Tesla with Signs. There have been rumors that Fleetwood Mac was going to reunite for a farewell tour this summer. Those are just rumors, and there's nothing official on that. And Stevie Nicks said that there would be no reunion after Christine McVie passed away in 2022. Good morning, Ed, here with you. On the way, the Black Crowes.
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0: Bob Seger and the Silver Bullet Band with Old Time Rock and Roll on Classic Rock 93.9. Good morning, Ed here. And if you want to see some live music this evening, the Danceville Summer Concert Series continues, as it does every Monday night through the rest of the summer. Tonight at 7 at the Williams Park Gazebo at the corner of Washington and Red Jacket Streets is New Orleans Swamp Music from Zydeco Vacation. It's going to be a warm one, and you're invited to bring lawn chairs or blankets, and food and beverages are encouraged also. That's tonight at 7 o'clock. On the way, we got music from Santana, Temple of the Dog, and the Police on Classic Rock 93.9.
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0: 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One more look at news and some April wine coming up after that.
1: With SRN News, I'm Rich Thomason in Washington. It is a race against the clock in earthquake-ravaged Venezuela. Search and recovery crews continue the hunt for survivors amid the rubble of collapsed buildings. The death toll has risen to more than 1,400. Thousands are still unaccounted for. Massive wildfire burning amid tinder-dry conditions along the Utah-Colorado border has claimed the lives of three firefighters, a couple of others injured. Kentucky is in a state of emergency declared by Governor Andy Beshear amid deadly flooding that has swamped a large part of the state. From the plains to New England, excessive heat warnings are up. Temperatures expected to soar into dangerous territory this week. Following the latest exchange of fire between Iran and the U.S., reports the two sides may be on the verge of resuming their peace talks, perhaps as early as tomorrow. Dow futures, 206 points higher. More details, srnnews.com.
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4: A Watkins Glen man was arrested June 15th following a trespass and shoplifting complaint in the village of Burdett. Schuyler County Sheriff's arrested Joshua Scarusa after he was allegedly involved in an incident that drew law enforcement to Lake Avenue in Burdett. Scarusa was charged with petty larceny and trespass. He was processed and issued an appearance ticket for the Town of Hector Court. Motorists traveling on State Route 228 in Schuyler County should expect delays this week as a pavement improvement project gets underway. The New York State Department of Transportation announced Route 228 will be reduced to a single lane between Perry City Road in Perry City and Hosenfeld Road in Alpine beginning today. Traffic will alternate through the work zone under the direction of flaggers daily from 6 a.m. to 6 p.m. Lane closures are expected to remain in effect through this Friday, weather permitting. Discover Dansville and enjoy the summer concert series, which takes place every Monday evening at 7 o'clock at the Williams Park Gazebo on the corner of Washington and Red Jacket Straits. Tonight, enjoy New Orleans swamp music from Zydeco Vacation. 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Food and beverages are encouraged. The concert series runs Mondays through August 31st. Here are a couple of blood drives happening this week for our listening area. 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The blood drive runs from 11 a.m. to 4 p.m. Also Thursday the 2nd, at the Conlon Mulvaney American Legion Post 1779 at 6317 Marshall Road in Canisius. 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Tonight's Powerball jackpot will increase to an estimated $360 million as no players match all six numbers during Saturday night's drawing.
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7: Classic Rock 93.9 weather. Monday stays mostly sunny and near 88 degrees. Tonight turns partly cloudy and around 70 with light southerly winds. Tuesday brings chances for showers and thunderstorms with highs in the mid-90s and a chance of precipitation. Tuesday night keeps that storm chance going, around 75 degrees. Wednesday stays sunny and hot, still in the mid-90s. Currently, it's clear and 70 degrees.
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0: 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Well, we bring you five songs in a row at the top of the 9 o'clock hour every weekday morning. We're going to start it out today on the 9 o'clock rock block with Bad Company coming up in a few minutes.
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2: Here's what's happening in the five-county area. The next Dansville Summer Concert in the Park at the Williams Park Gazebo takes place Monday, June 29th at 7 p.m. with the music of Zydeco Vacation. All are welcome. The York Lester Field Day will take place Thursday, July 2nd at the York Central School Grounds on the corner of Route 63 and 36. There'll be a giant fireworks display at dusk and much, much more. The Whalen Historical Society will hold a 250th celebration for our country on Saturday, July 4th, starting with a parade at 9:30 a.m., marching down Main Street to the Historical Society, where there'll be music and the reading of the Declaration of Independence. Also, the Hornell Partners for Growth will hold the 250th anniversary Independence Day parade and celebration on Saturday, July 4th. Parade begins at noon, lineup at Hornell High School at 10:30, followed by the celebration at Veterans Memorial Park, and it'll be capped by a fireworks display at 10 p.m.
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2: Classic Rock 93.9 weather. Monday stays mostly sunny and near 88 degrees. Tonight turns partly cloudy and around 70 with light southerly winds. Tuesday brings chances for showers and thunderstorms, with highs in the mid-90s and a chance of precipitation. Tuesday night keeps that storm chance going, around 75 degrees. Wednesday stays sunny and hot, still in the mid-90s. Currently, it's clear and 73 degrees.
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0: Van Halen on Classic Rock 93.9 with Pretty Woman and Scorpions, No One Like You. That's going to wrap up my part of the day. Kara comes in next. I'm Ed, and I'll see you back here tomorrow. Paul Schaefer's here now with today's day in rock.
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5: It's June 29th, and today in 1993, Aerosmith releases their single, Crying. Executives at Aerosmith's record label had rejected a handful of songs the band wrote for their album, Get a Grip. So the label brought in songwriter Taylor Rhodes. Taylor helped Steven Tyler write Crying, along with Crazy and Living on the Edge. Some of Taylor's other clients, Hilary Duff and Celine Dion. But to be fair, when Taylor met Celine Dion, he thought she was Steven Tyler. June 29th, 1984, Bruce Springsteen's Born in the USA tour kicks off in St. Paul, Minnesota. One gig on the tour is attended by President Reagan advisor George F. Will. George would write in his newspaper column that he wishes for, quote, all Americans in labor to make their products with as much energy and confidence as Springsteen and his merry band make music. Who is more rock and roll than George F. Will? More tomorrow. See you then.
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0: Kansas right there. 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

0: am seeing double vision. I can't find my glasses. At least I have a job that's not going to cause harm to anyone if I can't see straight. Although I might call Aerosmith something else, but I'm pretty sure it's Aerosmith next.
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2: Classic Rock 93.9 weather. Monday stays mostly sunny and near 88 degrees. Tonight turns partly cloudy and around 70 with light southerly winds. Tuesday brings chances for showers and thunderstorms, with highs in the mid-90s and a chance of precipitation. Tuesday night keeps that storm chance going, around 75 degrees. Wednesday stays sunny and hot, still in the mid-90s. Currently, it's clear and 79 degrees.
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1: Hey, Professor Rock Adam Reeder here with today's Classic Rock U Crash Course. According to the lore surrounding Van Halen's song Dreams, Sammy Hagar came up with a vocal melody during a morning walk on a Malibu beach in the company of Foreigner's Mick Jones, who has worked with Van Halen as a producer on the 5150 album. While wrestling with lyrics, the soaring higher and higher line suddenly appeared in his head, and he hurried to record it, resulting in one of Hagar's most striking high-register performances. Decades later, Hagar shared another Dreams-related moment. He dreamed Eddie Van Halen visited him, and the two played music in that dream. When he awoke, he remembered the riff they created and used it as the basis for a new song. Dreams peaked at number 22 on the Billboard Hot 100 and number 6 on the Top Rocks Track chart in 1986. That's today's Crash Course. We'll see you this weekend on Classic Rock U.
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0: Big cheers for Kiss. Rush in that set, too, years ago. They toured together. In fact, if I remember correctly, it was Rush opening for Kiss because they were new. And according to Getty, they treated them so well. They're still friends to this day, which I think is awesome. I'd like to be friends with Rush, too.
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2: Classic Rock 93.9 weather. Today stays mostly sunny near 88. Then tonight turns partly cloudy around 70 with light southerly winds. Tuesday brings chance showers and thunderstorms with a high in the mid-90s and a chance of precipitation. Tuesday night keeps that thunderstorm chance going around 75. Then Wednesday turns sunny and hot again in the mid-90s. Currently, it's clear and 81 degrees.
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1: 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Hi. I'm back with a big set. Pearl Jam starts it coming up.
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2: Livestock producers in our region will be monitoring the New World screwworm situation closely this week. As of late last week, there had been 20 documented detections of the pest. 19 of those cases have been in Texas cattle, sheep, or goats, while one case was found in a dog in New Mexico. Federal officials say that they are fully prepared to respond to detections, and they're working closely with state partners on surveillance, reporting, and control efforts. The National Weather Service is calling for extremely hot weather later this week, with the temperature on Wednesday reaching the upper 90s in several areas. Farmers are being advised to keep a close eye on livestock and poultry, ensuring plenty of fresh, clean water is available at all times.
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2: 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Big old salute to all of our listeners in New York and North Carolina. 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
1: With SRN News, I'm Rich Thomason in Washington. Supreme Court decisions coming in rapid succession this morning. Rejecting a Trump administration challenge, the justices say that states can count late-arriving mail-in ballots.
2: The Supreme Court ruling 5-4 that the state of Mississippi can count late ballots that arrive after Election Day. The High Court ruling the ballots must be postmarked on or before Election Day and show up within 5 business days.
1: Correspondent Laura Winters. Also today, the High Court has agreed to consider the constitutionality of Arizona's voting laws, requiring proof of citizenship for voter registration as well as the regular

0: State Route 14 in the town of Montour Thursday, June 11th. Sayer was arraigned in Schuyler County Court and released. She's scheduled to appear in town of Montour Court. Motorists traveling on State Route 228 in Schuyler County should expect delays this week as a pavement improvement project gets underway. The New York State Department of Transportation announced Route 228 will be reduced to a single lane between Perry City Road in Perry City and Hosenfeld Road in Alpine beginning today. Traffic will alternate through the work zone under the direction of flaggers daily from 6 a.m. to 6 p.m. Lane closures are expected to remain in effect through this Friday, weather permitting. A Watkins Glen man was arrested June 15th following a trespass and shoplifting complaint in the village of Burdett. Schuyler County Sheriffs arrested Joshua Scarusa after he was allegedly involved in an incident that drew law enforcement to Lake Avenue in Burdett. Scarusa was charged with petty larceny and trespass. He was processed and issued an appearance ticket for the Town of Hector Court. Discover Dansville and enjoy the summer concert series, which takes place every Monday evening at 7 o'clock at the Williams Park Gazebo on the corner of Washington and Red Jacket Streets. Tonight, enjoy New Orleans swamp music from Zydeco Vacation. 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Food and beverages are encouraged. The concert series runs Mondays through August 31st.
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5: Classic Rock 93.9 weather. Today stays mostly sunny near 88. Then tonight turns partly cloudy around 70 with light southerly winds. Tuesday brings chance showers and thunderstorms with a high in the mid-90s and a chance of precipitation. Tuesday night keeps that thunderstorm chance going around 75. Then Wednesday turns sunny and hot again in the mid-90s. Currently, it's clear and 81 degrees.
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0: 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Let's face it, any day at work can be stressful. So de-stress with Joan Jett, Judas Priest, and more coming up.
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2: Classic Rock 93.9 weather. Today stays mostly sunny near 88. Then tonight turns partly cloudy around 70 with light southerly winds. Tuesday brings chance showers and thunderstorms with a high in the mid-90s and a chance of precipitation. Tuesday night keeps that thunderstorm chance going around 75. Then Wednesday turns sunny and hot again in the mid-90s. Currently, it's clear and 82 degrees.
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4: 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I'm Frank Williams reporting for WDNY and WDXT Sports. Well, Dansville's winning ways came to an end at 5 over the weekend in Saturday's game against the Genesee Rapids at Babcock Park as the Gliders ran 5 hurlers to the hill in a 16-6 loss to Genesee. J.T. Griswold got the start, Drew Lytle, Mason Diltz, Todd Butler all in relief as Marcus Thomas came in to pitch the 7th and struck out 3 of the 4 hitters he faced. Offensively, Dansville only mustered 7 hits as Emmett McClain had 2 of them, scored 2 runs and stole a base. Luca Finich had a double and 2 RBIs and a sacrifice. Michael Rowley, Bobby Griffin each had a hit and an RBI. Griffin also had a stolen base. Sean Louis and Derek Babineau each had a hit and scored a run. Phil Lombardi drove in 1, and Carson Herman made a fine defensive play at third base and a line drive in the opening inning. The Gliders got yesterday off before heading to Hornell tonight at 7 p.m. And of course, that starts West Coast road trip, because the Gliders will not be back at home again until the 9th of July. And when they return, they'll play 4 games in 3 days, 3 of them against the Hornell Steamers, who trail them in the standings by 3 percentage points, and 1 against Genesee. That road trip embarks tonight as the Dansville Gliders visit the Hornell Steamers at Maple City Park this evening, starting at 7 p.m. Other action yesterday in the New York Collegiate Baseball League: Sherrill down Watertown 8-4, Rochester doubled up Syracuse 4-2, and Genesee down Hornell by a final score of 6-4. 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

0: ouch, I have a small headache that just got bigger. 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
1: Here's what's happening in the five-county area. The next Dansville Summer Concert in the Park at the Williams Park Gazebo takes place Monday, June 29th at 7 p.m. with the music of Zydeco Vacation. All are welcome. The York Lester Field Day will take place Thursday, July 2nd at the York Central School Grounds on the corner of Route 63 and 36. There'll be a giant fireworks display at dusk and much, much more. The Wayland Historical Society will hold a 250th celebration for our country on Saturday, July 4th, starting with a parade at 9:30 a.m., marching down Main Street to the Historical Society, where there'll be music and the reading of the Declaration of Independence. Also, the Hornell Partners for Growth will hold a 250th anniversary Independence Day parade and celebration on Saturday, July 4th. Parade begins at noon, lineup at Hornell High School at 10:30, followed by the celebration at Veterans Memorial Park, and it'll be capped by a fireworks display at 10 p.m.
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0: There's the Eagles, also Clapton in that set. The great combo of Queen and David Bowie. It's next.
1: This guy's name really is Mud. 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
1: I just love the piano in that song. I wish I wouldn't have quit piano lessons. It was the practicing. Didn't like to practice. I'd like to just do. I'm pushing buttons now, playing the music that has piano or not. 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
3: Classic Rock 93.9 weather. Today stays mostly sunny near 88. Then tonight turns partly cloudy around 70 with light southerly winds. Tuesday brings chance showers and thunderstorms with a high in the mid-90s and a chance of precipitation. Tuesday night keeps that thunderstorm chance going around 75. Then Wednesday turns sunny and hot again in the mid-90s. Currently, it's clear and 84 degrees.
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0: It's weird to me that Lou Gramm is doing shows on his own now, and Foreigner just had their other lead singer lead. Now, he has combined with them a couple of times, but why not just, you know, reunite? Just a thought.
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0: Fleetwood Mac right there. Next up, The Cars, The Offspring. 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
2: Classic Rock 93.9 weather. Today stays mostly sunny near 88. Then tonight turns partly cloudy around 70 with light southerly winds. Tuesday brings chance showers and thunderstorms with a high in the mid-90s and a chance of precipitation. Tuesday night keeps that thunderstorm chance going around 75. Then Wednesday turns sunny and hot again in the mid-90s. Currently, it's clear and 86 degrees.
3: The sun is out. No, wait, it's not. There it is again. Nope, the clouds have covered it. Sound like Western New York? Yep, it does. 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

0: There's the offspring. Kara here. Mike Campbell from the Heartbreakers with the Dirty Knobs. I love the name. They're on tour again. Check him out if they can. He is such a genius. He's so good. And of course, he does Petty songs. You'll hear him with Tom Petty. Also, Steve Miller, a big set on the way.
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2: Here's what's happening in the five-county area. The next Dansville Summer Concert in the Park at the Williams Park Gazebo takes place Monday, June 29th at 7 p.m. with the music of Zydeco Vacation. All are welcome. The York Lester Field Day will take place Thursday, July 2nd at the York Central School Grounds on the corner of Route 63 and 36. 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The Whalen Historical Society will hold a 250th celebration for our country on Saturday, July 4th, starting with a parade at 9:30 a.m., marching down Main Street to the Historical Society, where there'll be music and the reading of the Declaration of Independence. Also, the Hornell Partners for Growth will hold a 250th anniversary Independence Day parade and celebration on Saturday, July 4th. Parade begins at noon, lineup at Hornell High School at 10:30, followed by the celebration at Veterans Memorial Park, and it'll be capped by a fireworks display at 10 p.m.
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0: That's Blackfoot from the third studio album they did called Strikes right there. A little train here on this Monday. Got to get into some ZZ Top here, Pearl Jam, and Buffalo Springfield. They're all straight ahead for you.
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0: Buffalo Springfield first song, just as important today, I guess, as it was when it came out back a few years ago now. All righty, AC/DC, got to have some of that on a Monday. We're going to do Journey, too. You hang on.
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3: Classic Rock 93.9 weather. Today stays mostly sunny near 88. Then tonight turns partly cloudy around 70 with light southerly winds. Tuesday brings chance showers and thunderstorms with a high in the mid-90s and a chance of precipitation. Tuesday night keeps that thunderstorm chance going around 75. Then Wednesday turns sunny and hot again in the mid-90s. Currently, it's mostly clear and 86 degrees.
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0: Guy who was a San Francisco cop, then became a rock star, and then left us too early. One and only Eddie Money here today on this Monday. All right, got some Stones coming up. Had a request for Heart. We'll do that. And Kiss, too. It's all straight ahead.
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0: Kiss fading out into the distance there. We got some Pink Floyd for you. I needed it this afternoon. Also play you U2. You hang on. It's coming up right after this.
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2: Extreme Heat Watch until 8 p.m. EDT for Niagara, Orleans, Monroe, Wayne, Northern Cayuga, Oswego, Northern Erie, Genesee, Livingston, Ontario. Heat advisory until 8 p.m. EDT for Niagara, Orleans, Monroe, Wayne, Northern Cayuga, Oswego, Northern Erie, Genesee, Livingston, Ontario. Classic Rock, 93.9 weather. Extreme heat watch and heat advisory are in effect for parts of the area. Tonight stays partly cloudy and mild, with temperatures around 70 degrees and light southeasterly winds. Tuesday brings a slight chance of showers and thunderstorms, then mostly sunny skies, with temperatures in the mid-90s and light southwesterly winds. Tuesday night remains partly cloudy around 75 degrees. Currently, it's clear and 88 degrees.
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0: You too, there was some pride in the name of love here on this Monday. You getting ready for July 4th? Man, it's right around the corner. We're just having a debate with my wife as to which day is the actual official federal holiday, and it's going to be Friday this week, okay? Saturday is actually July 4th. I'm trying to keep up with all the changes. Back, we're going to roll with them with REO Speedwagon coming up next.
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0: You know, sometimes I'm sitting here thinking, man, I wish I was rich enough, lucky enough to be able to go see this new Rush tour. 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All right, Pat Benatar standing by. 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

0: A lot of things make that song just so darn good, and the reason we keep listening to it all these years later. Great one there from the Hollies. All right, I got some Aerosmith keyed up for you here, and we're also going to do Boston, too. You hang on.
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2: Extreme Heat Watch until 8 p.m. EDT for Niagara, Orleans, Monroe, Wayne, Northern Cayuga, Oswego, Northern Erie, Genesee, Livingston, Ontario. Heat Advisory until 8 p.m. EDT for Niagara, Orleans, Monroe, Wayne, Northern Cayuga, Oswego, Northern Erie, Genesee, Livingston, Ontario. Classic Rock, 93.9 weather. Extreme Heat Watch and Heat Advisory are in effect for parts of the area. Tonight stays partly cloudy and mild, with temperatures around 70 degrees and light southeasterly winds. Tuesday brings a slight chance of showers and thunderstorms, then mostly sunny skies, with temperatures in the mid-90s and light southwesterly winds. Tuesday night remains partly cloudy around 75 degrees. Currently, it's clear and 88 degrees.
3: The sun is out. No, wait, it's not. There it is again. Nope, the clouds have covered it. Sound like Western New York? Yep, it does. 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

0: That's Boston feeling satisfied here on this Monday. Hope you're doing okay. Had a good weekend. Man, for a lot of people, it's a short week. Friday is the federal holiday, right? Fourth is on a Saturday. And I got a song for one of my creepy neighbors from Radiohead. I'm going to play it for you right after this.
1: Here's what's happening in the five-county area. The next Dansville Summer Concert in the Park at the Williams Park Gazebo takes place Monday, June 29th at 7 p.m. with the music of Zydeco Vacation. All are welcome. The York Lester Field Day will take place Thursday, July 2nd at the York Central School Grounds on the corner of Route 63 and 36. There'll be a giant fireworks display at dusk and much, much more. The Whalen Historical Society will hold a 250th celebration for our country on Saturday, July 4th, starting with a parade at 9:30 a.m., marching down Main Street to the Historical Society, where there'll be music and the reading of the Declaration of Independence. Also, the Hornell Partners for Growth will hold the 250th anniversary Independence Day parade and celebration on Saturday, July 4th. Parade begins at noon, line up at Hornell High School at 10:30, followed by the celebration at Veterans Memorial Park, and it'll be capped by a fireworks display at 10 p.m.
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0: The song always brings back great memories for me. I was working in Louisville, Kentucky, and I got my first job in California, and that was the last song I played for him as I went out the door. And I love those people. Nothing wrong with Louisville. All righty, Rick Derringer, Guns N' Roses, and more Steve Miller Band for you right after this.
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0: Steve Miller Band, there, a little bit of Jungle Love. Hey, yesterday in Wales, Metallica was playing a sold-out show. And before the show, and very quietly, they make a big deal about it, they donated $26,000 to the Cardiff Food Bank. I mean, good people. They're following other rockers who are doing these kinds of things and putting money back in their community. Gotta salute Metallica. I'll play you some Metallica coming up, and Queen, too, right after this.
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2: 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Heat Advisory until 8 p.m. EDT for Niagara, Orleans, Monroe, Wayne, Northern Cayuga, Oswego, Northern Erie, Genesee, Livingston, Ontario. Classic Rock, 93.9 weather. Extreme heat watch and heat advisory are in effect for parts of the area. Tonight stays partly cloudy and mild, with temperatures around 70 degrees and light southeasterly winds. Tuesday brings a slight chance of showers and thunderstorms, then mostly sunny skies, with temperatures in the mid-90s and light southwesterly winds. Tuesday night remains partly cloudy around 75 degrees. Currently, it's mostly cloudy and 86 degrees.
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0: Metallica, great band, and doing good things. They played yesterday in Cardiff, I mentioned, in Wales, and gave the local food bank $26,000 before the show. Not bad, guys. All right, Jefferson Starship standing by with a great song up for you next.
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0: incredible musicians in that band, Supertramp and Give a Little Bit, here on this Monday. Well, I'm going to give you some Bob Seger, Van Halen, and CSNNY coming up right after this.
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0: Crosby, Stills, Nash and Young with Ohio here on a Monday. Red Hot Chili Peppers standing by, and probably one of the easiest grooves ever from the Eagles, too. We'll play that all right after this.
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2: Extreme Heat Watch until 8 p.m. EDT for Niagara, Orleans, Monroe, Wayne, Northern Cayuga, Oswego, Northern Erie, Genesee, Livingston, Ontario. Heat Advisory until 8 p.m. EDT for Niagara, Orleans, Monroe, Wayne, Northern Cayuga, Oswego, Northern Erie, Genesee, Livingston, Ontario. Classic Rock, 93.9 weather. Extreme Heat Watch and Heat Advisory are in effect for parts of the area. Tonight stays partly cloudy and mild, with temperatures around 70 degrees and light southeasterly winds. Tuesday brings a slight chance of showers and thunderstorms, then mostly sunny skies, with temperatures in the mid-90s and light southwesterly winds. Tuesday night remains partly cloudy around 75 degrees. Currently, it's clear and 84 degrees.
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0: I'm taking the advice, taking it easy and grooving on out of here. This is Kelly. I'll see you again tomorrow afternoon. I'm sitting in again. And don't you move. We got Tesla for you coming up next.
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